0: let's go through it to the other side. Just you and I,
1: just you and I.
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0: 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Just you and I.
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I'm the monster in your head who tells you to just do it. Don't tell me you're crazy.

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I'm the monster in your head who tells you to just do it. Don't tell me you're crazy.

I'm your worst nightmare. I'm the monster in your head who tells you to just do it. Don't tell me you're crazy.